Long time ago, when I was a young boy, I saw that movie, Mutiny on the Bounty. Stared my idol, Marlon Brando, and I felt a yearning for that great adventure. So many nights I woke up out of a dream of blue seas, white sand, paradise birds.

right from the beginning. 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In that fateful night, I thought to myself, I'll do everything I can, save up every dime, and one day I'll return.

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1: Heard some talk about Papa doing some storefront preaching, talking about saving souls and all

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1: 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I fell into a ring of fire.

0: Die neue 107.7. Bester Rock und Pop.
1: In a bar in Toledo, across from the depot,